0: grazie, grazie, bambola.
1: Thank you very much. Tonight, it's our drummer's birthday tonight.
2: Yeah!
0: Hey, Dave, it's my birthday, too.
1: No, it's our drummer's. I'm going to take a picture of him with all you guys, okay? It's his birthday. Can we turn the lights on or something?
3: Everybody smile.
4: Hey, mate, I got one.
1: Yeah, it's fine. This song is for him. It's called Happy Birthday to Me. Fuck you. Goes like this.
5: Oh yeah.

Hey! Oh. Yeah! Pump it up. This song is for your country. It's called Pizza Tran. It's about pizza. It goes like this.

0: Thank you very much. Go ahead, Joe.
1: Hi.
0: The song's called Moving Up. It's off our new record called The Quickening. Goes like this.

0: Thank you very much.
1: Fuck yeah!
0: Grazie. This next song's written by our drummer. It's about food. It's called Take It Back. It goes like this.

0: motherfucker!
1: Yes, the hits keep on coming.
2: This is a dance song. You want to suck my dick, maybe?
1: It's about killing ladies.
2: Come up here and dance with me if you'd like to. The song is called Lady Killer. It goes like this.

0: pop. Veramente funambolici, Vandals dal vivo a Planet Rock.
1: This is another dance song. It's called And Now We Dance.

0: Not in my backyard. Planet Rock.
1: Yeah. Yeah. What's up? Can you dig it?
2: How many people watched Saturday Night Live last Saturday?
1: I like it. This next song is about, I'm not sure, it's called Not in My Backyard. It goes like this.
2: NIMBY.

0: E. Warren.
1: Is the modern? Song's called Johnny Two Bags. Goes like this.

0: Thank you very much. This next song sounds just like the last song.
1: Pimpy!
0: Song's about a pretty girl.

0: Thank you. Grazie.
1: Supercalifragilistic or something? Hey, Warren, supercalifragilistic.

0: You ready to sing one?
1: Yeah.
0: It's about that time. It's about that time. My buddy Warren's gonna sing one for you now.
2: Ill Mutant Boy. Ill Mutant Boy.
0: Hello. My name is Warren. How are you tonight? Oh, yeah, I love you crazy fucking Italians. Yes! Yeah! I love it! All right, this is a song about a girl. Yeah! Because I love girls!
3: Me too.
0: This song's called I Have a Date. Go fucking nuts, people. Come on!

0: Fuck yeah!
1: Thank you, grazie, grazie, Bambola.
2: Thank you very much. Tonight, it's our drummer's birthday tonight.
3: Yeah!
1: Hey, Dave, it's my birthday, too.
2: No, it's our drummer's. I'm going to take a picture of him with all you guys, okay? It's his birthday. Can we turn the lights on or something?
3: Everybody smile.
2: This song is for him. It's called Happy Birthday to Me. Fuck you. Goes like this.

Hey! Oh. Yeah! Pump it up. This song is for your country. It's called Pizza Tran. It's about pizza. It goes like this.

0: Thank you very much. Go ahead, Joe.
1: Hi.
0: The song's called Moving Up. It's off our new record called The Quickening. Goes like this.

0: Thank you very much.
1: Fuck yeah!
0: Grazie. This next song's written by our drummer. It's about food. It's called Take It Back. It goes like this.

0: motherfucker!
1: Yes, the hits keep on coming.
2: This is a dance song. You want to suck my dick, maybe?
1: It's about killing ladies.
2: Come up here and dance with me if you'd like to. The song is called Lady Killer. It goes like this. What's up, party people in the place to be? My name is Quicker with Book Rock MC Zach Coolin. In the place to be, laugh.

0: 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Veramente funambolici, Vandals dal vivo Planet Rock.
1: This is another dance song. It's called And Now We Dance.

0: Not in my backyard.
1: Planet Rock.
2: Yeah. Yeah. What's up? Can you dig it?
3: How many people watched Saturday Night Live last Saturday?
2: I like it. This next song is about, I'm not sure, it's called Not In My Backyard. It goes like this.
3: NIMBY.

0: Thank you very much. This next song sounds just like the last song.
1: Pimpy!
0: Song's about a pretty girl.

0: Yeah! Come on! Grazie!
1: Supercalifragilistic or something? Hey, Warren, supercalifragilistic.

0: You ready to sing one?
1: Yeah.
0: It's about that time. My buddy Warren's gonna sing one for you now.
2: Ill Mutant Boy.
3: Hello. My name is Warren. How are you tonight? Oh, yeah, I love you crazy fucking Italians. Yes! Yeah! I love it! All right, this is a song about a girl. Yeah! Because I love girls!
4: Me too.
3: This song's called I Have a Date. Go fucking nuts, people. Come on!
5: Look at me, you gotta look at her.
6: 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I never dreamed that you'd go out with me.

0: 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We're the Vandals. NOFX is coming right up. See you next year.
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0: grazie, grazie, bambola.
1: Thank you very much. 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
2: Yeah.
0: Hey, Dave, it's my birthday too.
1: No, it's our drummer's. I'm going to take a picture of him with all you guys, okay? It's his birthday. Can we turn the lights on or something?
3: Everybody smile.
1: This song is for him. It's called Happy Birthday to Me. Fuck you. Goes like this.

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It's about pizza. It goes like this.

0: 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Go ahead, Joe.
1: Hi.
0: The song's called Moving Up. It's off our new record called The Quickening. Goes like this.

0: Thank you very much.
1: Fuck yeah!
0: Grazie. This next song's written by our drummer. It's about food. It's called Take It Back. It goes like this.

0: motherfucker!
1: Yes, the hits keep on coming.
2: This is a dance song.
3: You want to suck my dick, maybe?
1: It's about killing ladies.
2: Come up here and dance with me if you'd like to. The song is called Lady Killer. It goes like this. What's up, party people? The place to be. My name is Quick, I'm a book rock MC, exactly. And I play the VLA.

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1: This is another dance song. It's called And Now We Dance.

0: Not in my backyard. Planet Rock.
1: Yeah. Yeah. What's up? Can you dig it?
2: How many people watched Saturday Night Live last Saturday?
1: I like it. This next song is about, I'm not sure, it's called Not in My Backyard. It goes like this.
2: NIMBY.

0: Thank you very much. This next song sounds just like the last song.
1: Pippi!
0: Song's about a pretty girl.

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1: Supercalifragilistic or something? Hey Warren, supercalifragilistic.

0: You ready to sing one?
1: Yeah.
0: It's about that time. It's about that time. My buddy Warren's going to sing one for you now.
2: Ill Mutant Boy. Ill Mutant Boy.
0: Hello. My name is Warren. How are you tonight? Oh, yeah, I love you crazy fucking Italians. Yes. Yeah. I love it. All right. This is a song about a girl. Yeah. Because I love girls.
3: Me too.
0: The song's called I Have a Date. Go fucking nuts, people. Come on.

0: 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We're the Vandals. 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